direction of travel. Travel, travel, travel, travel, travel, travel, travel, travel, travel, travel, travel, travel, travel, travel, travel, travel, travel, travel, travel, travel, travel, trouble, trouble, trouble, trouble, trouble, trouble, trouble.

somewhere that we believe to be the bottom. Now we know that everything here is an illusion and that we are somewhere else. But the cool thing about that is it feels pretty real.

0: losing high brother. Bottom the middle line. And we're not sure just that. Our dear Janma, Janma.
1: Losing high brother.